Now this is called Prit, and I just want to say what up to all the beautiful people in the world right now. You listening to Radio Energy Exclusive, and this is my song Fiesta. Thank you for listening.

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0: Ouch. This knee is killing me. But I can't stop training. The marathon is in 2 weeks.
1: Let's get on ZocDoc and find a doctor to take a look at that for you.
0: Okay.
1: Here's a review. Dr. Craddock really takes his time.
0: No, I don't have time.
1: What about Dr. Charles? His patients say he can help find a quick fix, and he's in network.
0: Great, now we're talking. 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

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He's go married another girl. 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I can't walk, like cut at my legs. How he's married different lady? I no believe. 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I am sad until now, I no married any man after it.

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Animal print pants out of control. It's Red Food with the big.

Downtown Heroic, The Chainsmokers featuring Daya versus Lil Nas X featuring Billy Ray Cyrus.

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The midnight hour is close at hand. 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